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16: 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Hope everybody had a great 4th of July. I know I did. We worked, but it was okay. Still had some downtime. Burned some dogs and some burgers. Yeah! Órale! Today, hay que echarle ganas, and Jim and Jay, how are we going to do that at 6 o'clock? Back to back and beat to beat with your Fitty Fitty 15, 7 o'clock, the bathroom boogie. Chulo nos visita twice. I'll have the musical biscuit of the morning, and you can win your Tejano 95.7 family 4-pack. I'll let you know how. Yes, indeed, I'm telling you. You know, it's kind of funny. 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That didn't make any sense. Doesn't make any sense to me either, so there you go. Johnny.

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to be more careful. Ram the man Tejano 95.7 and the Johnny Ramirez in the morning show. Sinceramente, gracias. Thank you so much for waking up with us on a fabulous Monday morning. Hope everybody had a great 4th of July. Saw a lot of video from downtown. All the fireworks displays. I saw a couple from SeaWorld or Fiesta Texas. I didn't see any Woodlawn, though, but I'm sure they had a great fireworks display, and they were all over town. All right, time to get back to it. Continue with our summer. Almost done, right? I saw a couple of posts of teachers getting ready for the new year, and I'm going, already? I thought it was towards the end of the month. But hey, what do I know? All right, speaking of which, summertime, let's do it. First caller of the morning, gonna hook it up like a tow truck. How about a Tejano 95.7 family four-pack to Aquatica San Antonio? Experience the thrilling, you know, water slides, wave pools, relaxing rivers. 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

Lo más reciente de los Delta Boys on Tejano 95.7 and Weatherwise. We've been stuck in this pattern, which is not a bad thing considering that the Northeast was having a hotter summer than we were. And can you just imagine, not a single three-digit day so far, and here we are, July 6th. I hope I just didn't ruin that, right? But today, 93 la temperatura máxima with a sunny afternoon, partly cloudy tonight with a low of 74. Do have a slight chance of afternoon showers, about a 20%. 77 right now. Continuando con los éxitos, Tejano 95.7. Good morning.

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95.7, the Johnny Ramirez in the morning show, and coming up at the top of the hour, your first time on 95.7 News Update with KTSA's Christian Blunt. First look at traffic, and then after that, back to back and beat to beat, Jam and Jay Javi con el Fitty Fitty 15. In the meantime, in between time, Jesse Grupo Signo, 95.7.

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2: The widow of Charlie Kirk will attend her first Utah court hearing in the trial of the man accused of killing her husband. Erica Kirk will be joined by Charlie Kirk's parents for the week-long preliminary hearing where prosecutors will lay out their case against Tyler Robinson. That hearing begins today. Robinson's accused of shooting Kirk at Utah Valley University last September. He's facing a charge of aggravated murder, and the death penalty is on the table. San Antonio police investigating an East Side shooting that killed an 18-year-old man and hurt five others, including two children. Officers responded about 10:45 Saturday night to an apartment complex on Lamar Street. When they got there, they found several people outside who had been shot. Witnesses said at least three people walking nearby had opened fire, hurting all the victims. An 18-year-old identified by family as Corey Dixon died at a local hospital. There's no word on suspects or a motive for the shooting. In sports, Mexico is out in the World Cup. England handed Mexico its first loss at Estadio Azteca last night. The final score was 3-2, with England playing most of the second half with 10 men thanks to a red card. The United States will try to keep its dream alive tonight against Belgium in Seattle, starting at 7 o'clock. For Tejano 95.7, Christian Blood, KTSA News.
3: Good morning. As you head into your early morning commute, we are in good shape. No major incidents going on. It's going to take you about 20 minutes, though, along 1604 westbound from I-10 on over to 281. On 35 northbound, 410 to 1604, 5-6 minute ride. On I-10 eastbound, 410 to 35, that's about 5 minutes. And no delays on 281 southbound, 1604 to Warsbach Parkway. Traffic volume still light, so everything rolling at posted speeds. I'm Debbie Alcacer, KTSA, Time Saver Traffic.

DJ Javi mixing it up, tus éxitos favoritos al estilo conjunto. 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

your Fitty Fitty 15 Monday edition, and Jammin' Jay Javi is mixing it up. As he mixes it up, and you want to get a hold of us, 210-470-5539, 210-470-5539. It's the Johnny Ramirez in the Morning Show, Tejano 95.0.

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0: San Antonio's number uno Tejano hit station, Tejano 95.7. Back after the 4th of July. Hope you had a great one. I know I worked. Friday, open house. I was in the market. Saturday, back on the radio at World Car Hyundai South. And then Sunday, back in the market at an open house. Thanks to all the folks that went out there yesterday at 145 Adex Drive, right down the street from La Fogata. But, yeah, great weekend. Got home. Nothing to watch because baseball had been played earlier. Not a big fan of soccer. However, have you noticed, for all you Hallmark fanatics, it's Christmas in July.
1: This weekend, Hallmark's Christmas in July begins with Christmas at the fireworks stand. He's a buff CrossFit competitor with rippling pecs and a bad case of ED, who owns a chain of fireworks stands. She's a smoking hot professional cabinet maker who's trying to balance extreme shyness with a love of hard wood. Is his firecracker a dud? Or will sparks fly? Come on, what are you? A Yankee Doodle dummy? It's Christmas at the fireworks stand. All this weekend on the Hallmark Channel.
0: There you go! Got to watch the Hallmark Channel. Christmas in July. And no, don't worry. No more puns after that. 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

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Hometown Boys, Tejano 95.7, The Johnny Ramirez in the Morning Show. Les agradecemos que nos acompañen. Sinceramente, gracias for waking up with us. All right, time now for Leones, three things you need to know. And, well, Taylor Swift, Travis Kelce tied the knot. A billboard outside Madison Square Garden, confirmed they set the I do's on Friday. Approximately 1,000 guests attended the main ceremony, included Gigi Hadid, Bradley Cooper, Hugh Grant, Ed Sheeran, Sabrina Carpenter, Ice Spice, Camila Cabello, Zoe Kravitz, Dakota Johnson, Ethan Hawke, Jason Sudeikis, Hugh Grant, Miley, Bobby Brown, Tom Hanks, Steven Spielberg, puro who's who's, Jennifer Lopez, Conan O'Brien, Stephen Micah Parsons, Matthew Stafford, Cooper Kupp, Phoebe Waller, and Dua Lipa. About 100 attended the July rehearsal dinner. Adam Sandler officiated the ceremony. All right. Police presence estimated to cost between $5 and $10 million. Damn. By the way, the couple donated $26 million to food banks, education programs, and animal rescue. Well, also, and children's hospital prior to the wedding. While we were celebrating, hey, something else was going on. Okay. The 250th anniversary, you know, we celebrated this past weekend. The 113th annual Tour de France got underway with a grand depart in Barcelona, España. And U.S. imports of soccer balls hit nearly $40 million in the first 4 months of 2026, the highest four-month haul since 2002. I guess America really said, hey, we're not going to win the World Cup, but we're going to damn sure support and import enough balls to keep pretending we care every 4 years. Ain't that the truth? 40 million worth of imported. Damn. That's a lot of hope, folks. That's not a sporting goods purchase. That's an emotional support equipment because we didn't win. Oh, I guess we'll find out tonight, right? Moser and Yones, three things you need to know. Tejano, 95.7. Damn, that Taylor Swift, Travis Kelce.

0: Hit after hit con una máxima variedad de éxitos. It's the Johnny Ramirez in the morning show as we're headed towards a high of 93 esta tarde. Cielos soleados para esta noche, cielos parcialmente nublado. Temperatura mínima de 74. 20% los indicios de lluvias later this afternoon. 77 right now. And yes, ladies and gentlemen, boys and girls, time for Leones Not Headline News.
1: This is Not Headline News. A record 25 million Americans under 35 still live with their parents. The group is so common, they even have a name. Liberal arts majors. Tesla is testing a cyber cab that doesn't have a steering wheel or pedals. I'll ride in it, said three drunk girls in Vegas. The Teenage Mutant Ninja Turtles are going on tour, as is Post Malone. So exciting times for things that smell like sewers. Lizzo says it's soul-crushing that her new album sold poorly. You'll get used to it, responded Vanilla Ice. This is not Headline News.
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0: your morning with all your favorite Tejano hits from your favorite Tejano artists. It's Johnny Ramirez in the morning on San Antonio's new Tejano 95.7.
1: Good morning. Looks like we do have a stall at 281 southbound at Bassey. It's off to the shoulder, so main lanes are getting by. I-10 upper level westbound North Rio to just past Calais, but that's some ongoing road work. Just that left lane open. And on I-10 eastbound, the off-ramp, on-ramp, La Cantera Parkway, we've got some ongoing road work. The ramps are blocked. Now, if you guys see something we're not talking about this early morning, do give us a call on the traffic tip line at 210-785-2601. Debbie Alcacer, KTSA, Time Saver Traffic.
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0: 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Yo, ahí viene Necio, ladies and gentlemen. Put your hands together for Chulo. ¿Qué pasó, vato?
1: What's up, man? Happy Monday, carnales.
0: Happy Monday, man.
1: Hey, vato.
0: Yeah.
1: Hey, I'm back on the scene, if you know what I mean.
0: Yep, yeah, I got it.
1: Hey, yep. Monday. Hey, what's up?
0: Yo, ¿qué pasó?
1: I got your chulo joke of the day. Put attention.
0: All right, chulo's joke of the day.

0: Why are balloons so expensive, carnal?
1: Why are balloons so expensive?
0: Yeah, why are they so expensive?
1: I have no idea, Chulo. Why are balloons so expensive?
0: ¿Por qué, vato?
1: Why?
0: Inflation.
1: I get it, vato. Yeah.
0: Right. Yeah. Yeah, sorry, vato. I gotta get going. I got a lot to do today.
1: Okay.
0: I have to watch you.
1: Órale, Chulo, twice a morning. 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
2: Charlie Kirk's widow set to attend her first Utah court hearing in the trial of the man accused of killing her husband. According to reports, Erica Kirk will be joined by Charlie Kirk's parents for the week-long preliminary hearing. Now, this is where prosecutors will lay out their case against Tyler Robinson. He's accused of shooting Kirk as he spoke to thousands of students at Utah Valley University September 10th of last year. Multiple cell phones captured the shooting, and the graphic moment went viral online. If convicted, Robinson could face the death penalty. San Antonio police investigating an East Side shooting that killed an 18-year-old man and hurt five others, including two children. We get the latest from KTSA's Stacy Keene.
3: Officers responded around 10:45 Saturday night to an apartment complex on Lamar Street. When they got there, they found several people outside who had been shot. Witnesses say three people walking nearby had opened fire, hurting the victims. An 18-year-old ID'd by family as Corey Dixon died at a local hospital. There's no word on suspects or a motive for that shooting. Stacy Keene, KTSA News.
2: In the World Cup, Jude Bellingham scored two goals in 2 minutes to power England to a 3-2 win over Mexico last night. Later today, Portugal takes on Spain in Arlington, and the United States faces Belgium in Seattle tonight beginning at 7 o'clock. 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
4: Good morning. As you head into your commute, we are in good shape. No major incidents going on right now. Now, your travel time on 1604 westbound from I-10 to 281, that's going to take you a solid 20 minutes to get through. 281 southbound, 1604 to Wurzbach Parkway, that's a five-minute ride. I-10 eastbound is looking good from Loop 410 to 35, not noticing any delays. And on 90 eastbound, 151 over to I-10, about 5 minutes.

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0: Tejano 95.7 in the Johnny Ramirez in the morning show. Summertime and 4th of July just went by, but a lot of you are still on vacation or maybe planning your vacation. Wherever you go, whatever you do, if you decide to have a little party, make sure you party responsible. 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

95.7 is your home for Tejano, as well as the Johnny Ramirez in the Morning Show on a fabulous Monday, 4th of July, already done with. Summer continues, but hey, summer's coming to an end for a lot of you, returning to school here shortly, end of the month, maybe the beginning of August. So about another month, right? Wow, it just breezed by. By the way, is it me, or was there no big summer blockbuster movie?

started at the theaters. I mean, what happened? There's usually a big summer blockbuster movie. I mean, yeah, there was another Minions, another Jackass, but really? That's it? Puro nombre, puro young Washington nombre.

a good movie for us old farts. At least not a good movie weekend, right? My thanks to the Johnny Ramirez and the Morning Borracho Posse for putting it to music as we continue. Hablando de música, órale. Here we go.

and Layden, feeling great. El Yone Ramirez por la mañana, Tejano 95.7. Appreciate you sharing your Monday mornings with us. And speaking of sharing, let me share this with you. Not a single three-digit day this summer have we had yet. And here it is, July 6th. Man, today, continue with that little pattern we've had for the last 10 days or so. Sunny afternoon, 93 la temperatura máxima. That's right, 93 for a high. 74 for a low tonight with a partly cloudy sky. Slight chance of showers this afternoon. 77 right now, and it is time for the musical biscuit of the morning. Yes, indeed, El Yone's musical biscuit of the morning. How about some Grupo Signo and, featuring Baby Bash. Báilame, baby! 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

Oh, there you have it, the Johnny Ramirez in the morning show's Musical Biscuit. Grupo Signo, Jesse Turner featuring Baby Bash and Bailame Baby as we continue bailando. Super Grupo.

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1: In the World Cup, the U.S. men's national team is playing tonight in the round of 16. They'll face Belgium, and they'll be with leading scorer Fuller and Balakwan, whose red card was not rescinded, but he will be on probation, and he's going to play in tonight's game to drop the ball at 7 o'clock. Last night, Mexico fell apart late. England wins 3-2. They're going to take on Norway Saturday, July the 11th. In the NBA, the Spurs made some news over the holiday weekend. Billy Donovan agreed to become the lead assistant head super coach. This according to Shams Charania and Pete Thamel of ESPN. I'm Rob Thompson for 94.1 San Antonio Sports Star.
0: Hey there, Rob. We appreciate it. Yeah. World Cup. You already know how I feel about that, right? I think I'll watch Paint Dry tonight. Tejano 95.7.

0: 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And Johnny's directing traffic with the biggest Tejano hits of all time. 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
1: Good morning. As you head into your commute, we are in good shape. No major incidents going on right now. Now, your travel time on 1604 westbound from I-10 to 281. That's going to take you a solid 20 minutes to get through. 281 southbound, 1604 to Wurzbach Parkway. That's a five-minute ride. I-10 eastbound is looking good from Loop 410 to 35, not noticing any delays. And on 90 eastbound, 151 over to I-10, about 5 minutes. I'm Debbie Alcacer, KTSA, Time Saver Traffic.
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0: Happy National Fried Chicken Day. 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Happy National Fried Chicken Day, everybody.

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2: The widow of Charlie Kirk will attend her first Utah court hearing in the trial of the man accused of killing her husband. Erica Kirk will be joined by Charlie Kirk's parents for the week-long preliminary hearing where prosecutors will lay out their case against Tyler Robinson. That hearing begins today. Robinson's accused of shooting Kirk at Utah Valley University last September. He's facing a charge of aggravated murder, and the death penalty is on the table. San Antonio police investigating an East Side shooting that killed an 18-year-old man and hurt five others, including two children. Officers responded about 10:45 Saturday night to an apartment complex on Lamar Street. When they got there, they found several people outside who had been shot. Witnesses said at least three people walking nearby had opened fire, hurting all the victims. An 18-year-old identified by family as Corey Dixon died at a local hospital. There's no word on suspects or a motive for the shooting. In sports, Mexico is out in the World Cup. England handed Mexico its first loss at a

0: Estadio Azteca last night. The final score was 3-2, with England playing most of the second half with 10 men thanks to a red card. The United States will try to keep its dream alive tonight against Belgium in Seattle, starting at 7 o'clock. For Tejano, 95.7 Christian Blood, KTSA News.
1: Good morning. As you head into your commute, we are in good shape. No major incidents going on right now. Now, you're trying

0: going on right now. Now, your travel time on 1604 westbound from I-10 to 281. That's going to take you a solid 20 minutes to get through. 281 southbound, 1604 to Wurzbach Parkway. That's a five-minute ride. I-10 eastbound is looking good from Loop 410 to 35, not noticing any delays. And on 90 eastbound, 151 over to I-10, about 5 minutes. I'm Debbie Alcacer, KTSA, Time Saver Traffic.
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0: San Antonio's número uno Tejano hit station, Tejano 95.7, the Johnny Ramirez in the morning show. And time now for El Yones Tejano's Cup of Joe Thought of the Day. Former President Joe Biden each and every weekday morning chimes in with his thought for the day. And Mr. President, what's on your mind today?
1: My eye doctor told me I need glasses.
0: Oh, really?
1: So I am having several tonight.
0: I don't think he meant shot glasses, sir. El Yones Tejano's Cup of Joe Thought of the Day.

0: 95.7 The Johnny Ramirez in the morning show on the radio and in the market. 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

más reciente de Jesse Turner, su grupo Signo, se rompió en Tejano 95.7. Les agradecemos que nos acompañen. And yes, more music on the way in the meantime, in between time. Time for El Yones, three things you need to know. And three things you need to know. California food labels can no longer include sell-by dates after a new law went into effect this week. Food producers can instead add best if used by dates, indicating peak product quality, and use by dates, indicating safety. Okay. There's a chicken nugget war going on right now. Purdue Foods is suing Johnsol's Foods after both companies launched frozen chicken nugget products inspired by the popular youth slang 6-7. The nuggets are in the shape of, you guessed it, sixes and sevens. Okay? Kennedy Center was supposed to close this weekend for a 2-year renovation. Yep, 2 years. But instead, was kept open for a fireworks viewing event. A $25,000 sponsorship called the Presidential Package allowed you to bring in 36 guests, included premium catering, cocktails, a temperature-controlled lounge, and unparalleled views of the monuments and the fireworks. The next tier was 24 guests. It was $15,000, the Vice Presidential Package. General admission started at $425. Kids tickets were $125. Damn. So for $25,000, you could get the Presidential Package, bring 36 guests, premium catering, cocktails, temperature control lounge, and unparalleled view of the monuments. The Vice President Package was a bargain, I guess, right? A steal at $125 for children. Damn. Even the fireworks were only for donors, I guess, right? The rest of us just got smoke blown up our behind. Tejano 95.7.

0: San Antonio's number uno Tejano hit station, Tejano 95.7. Back after the 4th of July. Hope you had a great one. I know I worked. Friday, open house. I was in the market. Saturday, back on the radio at World Car Hyundai South. And then Sunday, back in the market at an open house. Thanks to all the folks that went out there yesterday at 145 ADEX Drive, right down the street from La Fogata. But, yeah, great weekend. Got home. Nothing to watch because baseball had been played earlier. Not a big fan of soccer. However, have you noticed, for all you Hallmark fanatics, it's Christmas in July.
1: This weekend, Hallmark's Christmas in July begins with Christmas at the fireworks stand. He's a buff CrossFit competitor with rippling pecs and a bad case of ED, who owns a chain of fireworks stands. She's a smoking hot professional cabinet maker who's trying to balance extreme shyness with a love of hard wood. Is his firecracker a dud? Or will sparks fly? Come on, what are you? A Yankee Doodle dummy? It's Christmas at the fireworks stand. All this weekend on the Hallmark Channel.
0: There you go! Got to watch the Hallmark Channel, Christmas in July. And no, don't worry, no more puns after that. 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

0: Tejano, 95.7, the Johnny Ramirez in the morning show. Kids still out of school? Why don't you do yourself a favor and just put away all the devices, go to lunch, go to dinner, maybe even a brunch.
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2: Good morning. We are working a couple of stalls, I-10 westbound at Crossroads and I-10 westbound La Cantera Parkway. Both of those are off to the left shoulder. We're starting to slow down now along 1604 westbound Bulverde Road on over to Stone Oak Parkway. Now, as you head into your morning commute, if you see something we're not talking about, call us on the traffic tip line. We'll check it out. 210-785-2601. I'm Debbie Alcacer, KTSA Time Saver Traffic.
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0: San Antonio's número uno Tejano hit station, Tejano 95.7, El Yone Ramirez por la mañana. And, well, Mexico loses last night, so they are out to England. Tonight, well, the USA plays Belgium. Mm-hmm. And, well, that means that it's time for today's show sponsor.
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0: 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Yo, ahí viene Necio, ladies and gentlemen. Put your hands together for Chulo. Chulo. ¿Qué pasó, vato?
1: Happy Monday, carnales.
0: Happy Monday, man.
1: Hey, vato.
0: Yeah.
1: Hey, I'm back on the scene, if you know what I mean.
0: Yeah, I got it.
1: Hey, Monday. Hey, vato.
0: Yeah, ¿qué pasó?
1: I got your chulo joke of the day. Put attention.
0: All right, chulo's joke of the day.
1: Why are balloons so expensive, carnal?
0: Why are balloons so expensive?
1: Yeah, why are they so expensive?
0: I have no idea, chulo. Why are balloons so expensive?
1: ¿Por qué, vato?
0: Why?
1: Inflation.
0: I get it, vato. Yeah.
1: Right. Yeah, sorry, vato. I gotta get going. I got a lot to do today.
0: Okay.
1: I have to watch you.
0: Órale, chulo.

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0: everywhere. 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Appreciate you hanging out with us. And whether it's the Odyssey, the iHeart, the TuneIn app, no matter how you listen, I just say thank you so very much. 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
1: Legendary group with Ricardo Castellón y La Diferencia is gearing up to deliver something special for fans, this time with a unique twist. During an appearance on Domingo Live, frontman Ricardo Castellón revealed the band is currently working on a brand new project featuring familiar hits reimagined in their signature style.
2: We're actually at this moment recording on a very special project. We got a few collaborations. It's a surprise, I can't say yet.
1: But here's a twist, don't expect original tracks this time.
2: This album is not original song. There's songs that have already been hits, but our style. So these songs people are going to recognize right away when they hear them.
1: Ricardo says the idea was inspired by the crowd reaction at their live shows.
2: Because I've noticed that when we do certain songs, people love them. And I say, well, why don't we do something a little bit different this time?
1: The upcoming release follows their award-winning comeback album, Renacimiento de Phoenix, which took top honors at Premios Tejano Mundial 2026 and helped secure Entertainer of the Year at the 45th Tejano Music Awards. And after decades in the game, Ricardo says the secret to the success is simple: unity.
2: I think it has to do a lot with the guys that you got behind you, you know, the unity that really works together and you can make great music with. Well, I had that back in 1995, and I feel the same way now.
1: Watch the full interview with Ricardo Castellón y La Diferencia at TejanoNation.net. I'm Romeo with Tejano Nation, your number one source for Tejano News.

of it is your home for Tejano, as well as the Johnny Ramirez in the Morning Show on a fabulous Monday, 4th of July, already done with. Summer continues, but hey, summer's coming to an end for a lot of you, returning to school here shortly, end of the month, maybe the beginning of August. So about another month, right? Wow, it just breezed by. By the way, is it me, or was there no big summer blockbuster movie hit at the theaters? I mean, what happened? There's usually a big summer blockbuster movie. I mean, yeah, there was another Minions, another Jackass, but really? That's it? Puro nombre, puro young Washington nombre.

a good movie for us old farts. At least not a good movie weekend, right? My thanks to the Johnny Ramirez and the Morning Borracho Posse for putting it to music as we continue. Hablando de música. Órale.

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KLEY Jordanton, KHHL Karnes City, from the Tejano Music Capital of the World. 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

0: San Antonio's número uno Tejano hit station, Tejano 95.7, the Johnny Ramirez in the morning show. And time now for El Leones Tejano's Cup of Joe Thought of the Day. Former President Joe Biden each and every weekday morning chimes in with his thought for the day. And Mr. President, what's on your mind today?
1: My eye doctor told me I need glasses.
0: Oh, really?
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0: San Antonio's número uno Tejano hit station, Tejano 95.7, El Yone Ramirez por la mañana. And, well, Mexico loses last night, so they are out to England. Tonight, well, the USA plays Belgium. And, well, that means that it's time for today's show sponsor.
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0: Hey, I wonder if that's why the ladies watch.

From Rubén Ramos to Ram the Man, puro hit, baby. That's right. Just like the weather, it's been a hit. No three-digit day yet. Can you believe it? Today, a high of 93 with sunshine. It is 83 right now with Ram the Man, Tejano 95.7.

0: More and more people are taking Tejano 95.7 to work. And Johnny is directing traffic with the biggest Tejano hits of all time. 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